Have you guys seen Chonkers yet? He's a stellar sea lion in San Francisco right now, and he's just taken over Pier 39. Everybody loves him. Just a giant, massive sea lion. That's just taken over my Instagram feed.

He's a stellar sea lion in San Francisco right now, and he's just taken over Pier 39. Everybody loves him. Just a giant, massive sea lion. That's just taken over my Instagram feed.

0: Not quite halfway through the year yet, but a new survey says that stressful is the top word describing 2026 so far. Stressful was the number one term. Challenging was a close second. I mean, yeah, it's been tough. It's been tough, but we'll persevere. We always do. Salazar here. On the way, we've got Skinner, Queen, and our last look at traffic for the afternoon.
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8: Time for a check of traffic on 103.5 The Arrow. In Utah County, we do have a crash on southbound I-15 prior to Lehigh Main Street. It's blocking a left lane and causing some delays. More slowdowns after that, southbound I-15 between Pioneer Crossing and Linden. I-15 in Salt Lake County still a little crowded and slow, going from Murray to about 90th South. And we are clearing out northbound I-15. It's a little busy near the north interchange. Also seeing traffic ease westbound on the 21st South Freeway, busy approaching the West Belt, and again in Magna. Does your mom dream of asphalt? Well, maybe not, but she does dream of things done right. Whether you park it, stripe it, or pave it, GoPave's got your blacktop covered. Visit GoPaveUtah.com. 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
0: 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The Arrow.

that takes his time. About to check outside again. 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

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Ooh, that smell. 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

0: did the gym go yesterday?
1: Stop it.
0: I'd go to the
1: Stop
0: gym.
1: Stop it.
0: You know,
1: Stop
0: John
1: it.
0: Was going to go to the gym here at our work, and Stop then he ran into an
1: Stop
0: obstacle.
1: It. Stop it.
0: Matt, you should ask him what the
1: Stop
0: obstacle
1: it.
0: Is.
1: I am so...
2: I'm going to guess the obstacle was the bathroom.
1: No, the obstacle was somebody else was working out in there.
0: Oh. That person's in this room.
1: Matt Johnson was getting his workout on.
2: Was I down there yesterday?
1: Yeah.
2: I was down there briefly.
3: Wait, really?
1: Yeah.
2: I wasn't even in there for very long.
0: And you know, I wasn't going to bring it up, but you have brought little brother energy to the show, and you have been baiting me all morning.
1: I'm just telling you, you should appreciate your mother more, and this is what you do. This is how
0: this is exactly
1: is
0: how I'm retaliating.
1: I like a little bit of privacy.
2: Yeah.
1: I don't want to get my fleshy dad bod in there trying to lift things in front of Matt Johnson.
2: No.
1: Who's a chiseled hunk of a man.
2: I don't know.
0: He probably
2: about
0: has
2: that.
0: 0% body fat.
1: Yeah, I mean, you're a healthy dude.
2: No, I think I just got blessed with genetics, honestly.
0: John's exact words. Well, I don't want to go in there and do my workout because Matt Johnson's going to actually be working out.
1: Yes, that is exactly what I said.
2: I actually sometimes take a nap on the workout mat, so I'm not always working out.
1: All right.
0: Okay. I was going to say, I've actually been down to like our office gym a couple times, and the amount of times I've found people sleeping down there.
1: The fact quiet. That we have a gym is fun, and it's a nice gym.
2: It's got everything you need. Yeah.
0: It's a really nice gym.
1: They used to make us pay for it, but then they stopped for some reason.
0: Maybe it was because everyone
1: and nobody used to. Like, it's still every time I go, well, normally I go down there and it's empty.
2: Uh-huh. Yeah.
1: And so I can use the treadmill and I can do my you know, wussy dad workouts and
2: yeah, get the workout in and take a nap.
1: So
0: I know
1: right
0: you're
1: now.
0: So mad at
1: I'm
0: me.
1: So mad
0: it's
1: at
0: okay
1: right
0: though. It's good for you.
1: What's traffic?
4: They raised us. They inspired us. Frankly, they just rock. This Mother's Day, the Arrow wants you to show us your favorite picture of you and the mom in your life. 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
2: I think that's a Christmas one.
3: I was going to say, I think that is from the holidays.
2: That's a Christmas
4: one. I think I need to save that one for December.
3: Christmas in May.
2: I'm okay with that.
3: They do Christmas in July.
2: Not today, though.
3: Why can't we do Christmas today?
2: Today is Cinco de Mayo. Celebrating the Spanish victory over the French in 1864 in the Battle of Puebla. Mm-hmm. Part of a war that they ultimately lost, but...
3: John Smith teaching us history.
2: Mm-hmm. I did a deep dive.
3: There you go.
2: I got my education on.
3: I appreciate that for you.
2: We have a Disneyland keyword coming up for you in just a couple of moments.
3: We do at 6:10.
2: And then we have Tell Me Something Good right now.
3: Yeah. So tell us something good.
2: 575-103.

0: You don't know how much willpower I'm expressing right now.
1: Willpower?
0: Yeah, because I'm like, you're sending a what now? You're sending a what?
1: And then you went and did it.
0: Ah,
1: so, like, were you expressing your willpower?
0: Man,
1: because you
0: almost
1: still did
0: made
1: it.
0: Almost.
1: I am so excited to deep dive your odd moods and restrictions today, because I have heard in the last 25 minutes some of the most insane things that truly only a therapist should be dissecting.
0: Is that any way different than any other morning?
1: No, this is especially bad.
0: Is it really?
1: I don't know.
0: All right. Well,
1: anyways, I'm curious. Got your next Disneyland keyword for you, which is pirates.
0: Tar.
1: So pirates.
0: Oh, hang on.
1: Don't forget the S at the end. But in case you have a hard time spelling, which, I mean, I do. So P-I-R-A-T-E-S. Don't forget that S at the end. Enter into the Aero app or 1035thearo.com. And remember, the more of these keywords that you enter, the better chance you have of scoring not only this family four-pack, but getting put into the grand prize, which includes a Disneyland hotel resort.
0: You can't
1: hotel.
0: See me doing it right now, but right now I am wafting the smell of the Pirates of the Caribbean ride into your car.

0: Were you expressing your willpower? Because you almost still did it.
1: Almost.
0: I am so excited to deep dive your odd moods and restrictions today, because I have heard in the last 25 minutes some of the most insane things that truly only a therapist should be dissecting.
1: Is that any way different than any other morning?
0: No, this is especially bad.
1: Is it really?
0: I don't know.
1: All right. Well,
0: Anyways, we have got your next Disneyland keyword for you, which is pirates. So pirates.
1: Oh, hang on.
0: Don't forget the S at the end. But in case you have a hard time spelling, which I mean, I do. So P-I-R-A-T-E-S. Don't forget that S at the end. Enter into the Aero app or 1035theaero.com. And remember, the more of these keywords that you enter, the better chance you have of scoring not only this family four pack, but getting put into the grand prize, which includes a Disneyland hotel resort.
1: You can't
0: hotel.
1: See me doing it right now, but right now I am wafting the smell of the Pirates of the Caribbean ride into your car, into your home.
0: I love the way the Pirates of the Caribbean smells.
1: Like, it's the best!
0: And it's one of those smells where it's just nostalgic. Like, it's not necessarily like a good smell. It's kind of a funky smell.
1: Mm-hmm.
0: But it's a good smell.
1: Mm-hmm.
0: Does that make sense?
1: Oh, yeah. That's why I'm wafting it into your car right now.
0: Wafting smells into people's cars seems very cool.
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1: All right. Oh, hey, the Arrow, who's this?
10: Good morning.
1: Hey, good morning, Ed. 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
10: It's going to be a great day. It's raining like heck, but it's going to be a great day.
1: Is it raining? Where is it raining? Oh,
10: it's raining out here in Twilla pretty good.
1: Okay.
0: Cozy day.
1: Good to know.
10: Yeah, yeah.
1: Thanks,
10: Ed. Stay dry, stay safe.
1: We should look at traffic if it's raining.
0: 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Does your mom dream of asphalt? Well, maybe not. She does dream of things done right. Whether you park it, stripe it, or pave it, GoPiv Utah is your blacktop covered at GoPivUtah.com.
1: Okay, so there is rain and slick pavement.
0: Where?
1: Everywhere.
0: It's raining like everywhere?
1: I don't know.
0: Man, we need a window in here.
1: This is not a weather report. This is a traffic report. Everything's fine.
0: But it is raining.
1: So it could be slick.
0: I mean, we can't confirm or deny.
1: Slippery. If it's raining, it might be wet. Drive safe.
0: Again, we probably need a window in here.

0: Okay, coming up next, we're going to play a game called What Is It?
1: We are. What is it?
0: What are we giving away today?
1: We've got some tickets to go to Bark at the Moon with me this weekend. One of the funnest dog events that Salt Lake City puts on every single year.
0: That is kind of your thing.
1: Well, it's fun with the Humane Society and me and my dog and you and your dog. And we just kind of hang out. It's a good time.
0: I can bring my dog?
1: You are particularly...

0: right, time to play a little game we like to call 575-1035. What are we winning today, Sam?
1: We have got some tickets to go to Bark at the Moon this weekend with the Humane Society and me. It's going to be on Saturday.
0: Okay. So 82% of women surveyed say that men over the age of 30 should never wear one of these. What do you think? Men over the age of 30.
1: Depends on the guy.
0: Interesting.
1: It depends on the guy.
0: This one does not differentiate. 82% of women surveyed say that men over the age of 30 should never wear one of these. What is it? Call now.
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15: All right, so the question was, 82% of women surveyed say that men over the age of 30 should never wear one of these. What is it? Who's this?
16: Smitty!
1: You know, I think we all can collectively agree that nobody over the age of 30 should wear one.
15: I think exclusively over the age of 30. The older you get, the more Speedos you get.
1: No.
15: Hey, Diero, who's this?
1: No, no, no.
15: Hey, Kat.
17: A tank top.
15: It's not a tank top.
1: No, good guess, though.
15: Hey, Diero, who's this?
18: This is Warren.
15: Warren.
19: Okay, what is it?
18: I'm going to go with wearing a hat backwards.
15: Not the backwards cap.
1: No, believe it or not.
15: I think we've done a question similar to this, and that was the answer. But that's not the answer this time.
1: This one's a little bit different.
15: A new survey shows that 82% of women surveyed say that men over the age of 30 should never wear one of these. What is it? 575-1035.

0: right, so the question was, 82% of women surveyed say men over the age of 30 should never wear one of these. What is it? Who's this?
1: This Mike.
0: Hey, Mike. What is it?
1: Skinny jeans.
0: Ooh.
2: Ooh, that's a good one.
0: I haven't skinny seen skinny jeans in a while. Are those coming back?
2: No, no. We hope they're not.
0: Hey, the arrow, who's this?
3: Hey, it's Jonathan.
0: Hey, Jonathan.
4: What is it?
3: I'm going to say a romper.
0: What's a romper?
2: Like
3: a one-piece.
2: Yeah, it's like your shorts and your pants. Like, it's kind of like overalls,
0: like
2: but
0: coveralls
2: for shorts.
0: But shorts? That sounds awesome.
3: No, yeah.
2: Don't wear a romper.
0: Where do I get one of those? Hey, the arrow, who's this?
5: This is Dan.
0: Hey, Dan.
2: Hey, Dan.
4: What is it?
5: They shouldn't wear a dickie.
0: The thing on your neck.
2: Oh, yes. Okay. I wasn't sure what that was. I was trying to.
0: It's a thing on your neck.
5: Sam might not know what that was, but
0: no, they were really big in the
2: 80s. Oh, it's
0: 80s.
2: Like the fake collars.
0: It's like a fake turtleneck.
5: Yeah.
2: Okay.
0: I had a lucky dickie. Yeah, in the 80s.
2: No.

0: right.
1: 575-1035. 82% of all women surveyed say that men over the age of 30 should not wear one of these. You don't disagree with this?
2: I just think it depends on the guy.
1: Hey, the air, who's this?
3: This is Rod.
1: Rod.
4: Okay, what is it?
3: Is it a fanny pack?
1: Not a fanny pack.
2: No.
1: Hey, the arrow, who's this?
5: It's Luke.
1: Luke.
2: Hey, Luke.
4: See it? What is it?
5: I'm going to say earrings.
1: It is earrings, Luke.
2: See, and I think it just depends on the guy. Because, like, there's, like, some people who can kind of rock it.
1: Is this because Harrison Ford wears an earring?
2: 100% because Harrison Ford has an earring. And he looks great.
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1: You know what we're seeing right now, Sam? You know what we're seeing?
2: right?
1: I'm going to tell you what we're seeing right now. A little bit of buildup on State Route 193 as you come up on the gates of Hill Air Force Base.
2: Is that it?
1: Mm-hmm.
2: That's
1: our traffic? You know what else we're seeing?
2: No.
1: Construction on State Route 36.
2: What is this vibe you're giving right now?
1: I'm trying to be chill.
2: That was your chill vibe?
1: Yeah.
2: You didn't sound chill.
1: Trying to be chill.
2: You sounded
1: You know what I'm doing right now?
2: Being crazy?
1: Being chill. Whew. Smooth sailing.
2: You're chill and crazy are very close together.
1: Smooth sailing.

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3: Can you tell you how cool it is? We get to give away Disneyland tickets every single day.
4: It's just like you're just giving joy.
3: It's like the start of our day is giving away Disneyland trip to somebody.
4: Okay, what do you do for work? Well, I give away happiness. Anyways, our happiness for this morning is going to Bryn Johnson of Layton. Bryn Johnson of Layton, you just scored a family four-pack of Disneyland resort tickets, and you are now in for the grand prize drawing of a couple nights stay at a Disneyland resort hotel.
3: Bryn Johnson of
4: Layton.
3: Layton.
4: Layton.
3: Layton.
4: Did I say Layton?
3: There's a T in there.
4: You know what? I'm from Utah. What do you want from me? Like mountain button, Layton?
3: I'm sorry. You know what it is? I'm having an issue over here.
4: Do you not like your wardrobe today?
3: Well, here's the thing. I bought a new shirt at Disneyland last week.
4: Congratulations.
3: Thank you. It's a Mr. Toad's Wild Ride t-shirt.
4: Hey, wait, let me see it. You never really see those.
3: Check it out. Yeah, okay. See?
4: That's kind right? of what's wrong.
3: I'm showcasing. Well, here's the problem. Here's the problem. Mm-hmm. It's not long enough.
4: So it's too small.
3: No. It's the right size. It's an extra large because every 47-year-old dude in Utah is the same size.
4: Okay, but if it's too short, then it's too small.
3: It's the right size.
4: Okay, no, the whole thing about like things being too small and what categorizes it as too small is that there's not enough material or like to cover your surface area.
3: But see, if you go larger, if you go an XXL, they make it wider. They don't necessarily make it longer. So what happens is I can't raise my arms above my shoulders, thus my belly pokes out.
4: Were you planning on raising your arms above your shoulders?
3: Maybe. What if I cheer?
4: In excitement?
3: What if I have to, you know, woohoo?
4: Again?
3: What if I have to hail a cab?
4: Okay, so when was it 1999? I don't even think there's cabs in Utah
3: What if
4: anymore?
3: I have to raise the roof?
4: We are all lucky that you're not.
3: Yeah, and you know what happens? Okay, you know what happens? This pokes out.
4: Okay, again, you got ready this morning.
3: Mm-hmm.
4: You noticed this problem.
3: Right.
4: You decided to still wear it.
3: Of course.
4: And you bought a shirt that's
3: it's
4: too small.
3: It's a brand new shirt. No, it's the right size.
4: But it's not because it doesn't fit. It's not covering,
3: you know what?
4: As you explained it, your tummy. Please don't raise your arms.
3: No, I'm not going to raise my arms, but look, it's the right size of shirt.
4: Honestly, like the fear that just ran over me that you were going to like raise that up was
3: that
4: like...
3: That was a very visual reaction
4: like,
3: over there.
4: I was like so terrified. Like, I actually have never been so scared.

0: Our Disneyland keyword for 7/10 is...
1: Ooh, haunted. Do you like what I did there? It was like spooky.
0: So I have to type, do I have to type in the ooh?
1: Oh, no, wait, don't type in the ooh.
0: Just type in haunted.
1: Just type in haunted.
0: Okay.
1: H-A-U-N-T-E-D, haunted. And remember, well, these keywords are only valid for 1 hour, so you have until 8:10 to enter this keyword. Ooh. See, I was hoping...
0: No, don't put the ooh. Not ooh, just haunted.
1: No, that's just my sound of
0: it. Okay.
1: Like, just my little ooh, spooky, yeah. Haunted.
0: Haunted is your word. Enter that in on the key, the key in thing.
1: So the Arrow app,
0: that's
1: or at 1035thearrow.com is where you're going
0: to
1: enter just haunted.
0: Yeah.

0: 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They inspired us. Frankly, they just rock. This Mother's Day, the Arrow wants you to show us your favorite picture of you and the mom in your life. 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
1: I love my mom.
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0: 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The Arrow.
3: Stumped on Mother's Day this year. Stumped. Absolutely.
4: You're stumped?
3: Stumped.
4: You know, you're stumped every single year, and there's only so many ideas I can give you. Like, I have given you an idea for the last several years.
3: 6 years.
4: All of them have been winning.
3: Yeah.
4: Okay.
3: So here I am.
4: You ready?
3: Yeah. What do you got for me?
4: Paint a portrait.

0: of your new dog for your wife. Have your kid do it.
1: And then
0: you're all picky. Like, I'm going to sit here and I'm going to give you ideas and you're going to be picky about it.
1: Well, I don't. Do you want me to paint the portrait?
0: Well, no, of course your kid's going to paint the portrait.
1: Okay, that's
0: you can supervise.
1: That's better. Because what am I going to do? Hey, baby, I painted you a picture. If anything, I'm going to paint a picture of me and give it to her.
0: Okay, that would be terrifying.
1: You think that's a bad idea?
0: You know what? Let me brainstorm something.
1: Putting the F in traffic.
0: Nope.
1: No?
0: Yep, I'm just going to say
1: you
0: no.
1: You said I couldn't put the ick in traffic.
0: Okay, we will discuss that one and why we don't feel like it's appropriate later.
1: Okay, all right.
0: All right. Traffic is brought to you by UTA. It's never just arrived from point A to point B. They move independence. They move purpose. They move what matters. You plan your trip at rideuta.com.
1: Still confused, but all right. There was a disabled vehicle on northbound I-15, 3300 South.
0: Is it gone now?
1: Yeah.
0: Oh.
1: It was there, though, a minute ago.
0: That's pretty cool.
1: Yeah.
0: Any current traffic?
1: Nope.
0: We are getting so good at this.

0: right, Sam, it is time for the hardest game in Utah radio. It is time for the 7:30 song challenge. Are you ready?
1: I'm ready. Are you ready?
0: I think so.
1: And I would say it's the hardest game in all radio.
0: I agree.
1: It's been a little rough for people lately.
0: What are we giving away today?
1: We have got your choice from a list of concerts going on at the Utah First Credit Union Amphitheater this summer. And not, you know, be too cool, but Toto and Motley Crue are on this list that you can pick from.
0: Okay, so 575-1035 if you can name five arrow bands in 30 seconds or less.

0: right, 575-1035 time for the 7:30 song challenge. Hey, the air, who's this?
1: Dave.
0: Dave, where are you calling from, man?
1: I'm in Harriman.
0: Dave, is this your first time on the challenge?
1: This is my first time on the challenge.
2: All right.
3: Okay,
0: Dave. So we want to get your name in the Hall of Champions, and we want to get you some free concert tickets of your choice.
1: I think that'd be...
0: So what you got to do is you got to listen carefully. You got to give me the title of at least 5 Arrow tracks in 30 seconds or less.
3: Sound good?
1: Yep.
0: Okay.
1: Yep. Sounds great.
0: Sam, if you would, please.
3: 30 seconds.
0: This is song number one. That's one. Let's go for two.
4: I'm hot, get sweet from my hand to my
1: drummy.
0: Yeah.
3: Oh, okay.
0: All right. Let's go for three. No.
1: Mm. Oh. God dang it.
0: It's okay. Rebel Yell.
3: The way I bit my tongue, I wanted to tell you so bad.
0: I know, same. So, David, you've used 16 seconds.
1: It's hard on the speaker on the phone.
0: Yeah. Life can be hard, David. Okay, so we've got 14 seconds left on the clock. You still need 3 songs.
1: Okay.
0: How you feeling?
1: I'm all right.
0: Let's do this. Pass on Renegade.
1: Yeah,
0: sorry. David, ouch.
3: It's not looking good.
1: Oh,
0: gosh. The heat is on, David. You got to get this.
3: There we go. Okay, I was like, if you don't get that, I am so embarrassed.
1: Panama.
0: Okay. Well, David, you got 3.5.
3: Yeah, 3.5. So not quite what we're looking for.
0: How about we give him the tickets in?
3: It does sound like you need to go to a concert, you know, educate yourself a little bit more.
0: I think it's required reading at this point.
1: Absolutely.
3: Also, if you want some of these cool tickets, today is Live Nation's very last day of doing their $30 Summer of Live special, so go check it out.
0: Score.
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0: Okay, we do have a little bit of traffic because it's starting to get delayed in Davis County. Southbound I-15, there's a patchy stretch of slowing in Bountiful.
3: Is there a reason for the patchy stretch?
0: Nah.
3: It's just kind of happening. Mm-hmm. So watch out for that.
0: Yeah.
3: Okay.
0: Everything else is good.
3: Yeah. What's the weather looking like today? I know it was raining at some point.
0: There might be some rain.
3: There might not.
0: There might not be. It's 60% chance. High of 66 today. How's that?
3: I mean, everything we just said was probably very helpful, is what I like to tell myself.
0: When I get up in the morning, you know what I think about?
3: Being mildly helpful.
0: That's right. Mildly. I don't want to.
3: Mildly.

0: I have another million-dollar idea.
1: Oh, you win the million-dollar idea.
2: I want to hear it.
0: Matt Johnson from the KSL Weather Center is here. Yep. He was, you know what? He was all in on my one yesterday.
2: Yes, I was.
1: I can't even keep them straight.
0: What was the idea that I had yesterday?
2: I
0: was
2: don't remember.
0: It the gravy train?
2: The gravy train.
0: The gravy food
1: there
0: truck?
1: There was another one, but it was so good that we forgot it.
0: The Spirit Airlines Halloween store.
1: Okay.
0: Because Spirit Airlines went out of business, and Spirit
1: Halloween. So you feel like there could be a collaboration.
0: Right? They take over every failed business.
1: All right. What do you got now?
0: So today, because it was Star Wars Day yesterday.
2: Oh, nice.
0: And I was thinking about gravy, like I do. So here's what I came up with.
1: Star Wars gravy?
0: I came up with a Star Wars themed poutine food cart.
2: Nice.
0: Yeah. And you call it Poutini.
1: Okay. So what I'm just realizing...
0: Because the Jawas in Star Wars, they go, Ootini! But you change it with poutine.
1: So niche. There is no way anyone would get that. Poutini! Also, why are all of your ideas about gravy?
2: Yeah, that's a good question.
1: That's like the concerning part.
0: Who doesn't love gravy?
1: I'm really not a fan.
0: You don't care.
2: Obviously, John thinks there's like a hidden market for this.
1: So. Do you like gravy enough where you want to buy this poo-poo?
2: No.
0: Tell me you're not like walking around downtown one day and you're like, man, I could really go for some gravy right now.
1: No. Like, I have literally never thought that in my life.
0: I just came up with another one.
1: Close to that.
0: Okay, I'm going to save it for later, though.
2: Oh.
1: Oh, lucky us.

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1: 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The Arrow.
2: I don't know what you're so on about, if I'm being honest. I don't know what you're so on about. I had a great day yesterday, and I felt bad. I felt like I was rubbing it in.
3: You had a great day lying to your wife?
2: I didn't lie. I told her that what I did.
3: Okay.
2: So here's what happened. I had to put new tires on the car yesterday.
3: Mm-hmm.
2: So I dropped the car off, and I'm like, I don't want to go all the way home, because I live in the Thule.
3: Yeah, you live way out there.
2: Yeah, so I don't want to go all the way home. So I just sit and wait.
3: Which is fine.
2: I sat out in the sun and I played on my phone for like 2 hours.
3: Now, what did you tell your wife when you went home?
2: I told her that I sat in the sun. I told her that I waited at the dealership.
3: No, but what did you tell me you told your wife? Because you said, and then Sam, I had like one of the best days. I was so relaxed.
2: I didn't tell her that I had the time of my life sitting there. I didn't
3: scrolled. And then, this is the key part in what you told me. And then I felt like I couldn't be honest with her about what a great day I had had.
2: I felt like I was rubbing in it. Because she was home. Like, we had people coming over the house. So she's home, like, cleaning the house and getting everything ready and, like, working her tail off. And I'm out sitting under a tree.
3: But it's not what you said. It's how you said it.
2: Come on.
3: It really is. It really was.
2: Such a lie.
3: It was you saying, and then I felt like I couldn't be honest with her about how great my day was.
2: So you're telling me that I wouldn't be rubbing it in by being like, oh, I'm sorry, you're home cleaning. I was out sitting under a tree watching YouTube for the last 2 hours.
3: No, that's fine. Like, that's what you did. That was your day.
2: I had the best day ever.

0: Hey, this is Emma.
1: What's up, Emma?
0: Hey, so I gotta tell you that I have to agree with John on this one about not being able to tell his wife. Let me tell you why.
2: Yeah.
0: As a wife, if your husband comes home and you've been cleaning for people to come over and he had a good day resting, he could receive like bodily injury.
2: See, that's what I'm saying.
3: Okay, to be fair, I'm not married, so I don't know about these things.
2: I don't think that matters.
3: No, but I still think I'm right and you're wrong.
2: So I'm sitting at the dealership waiting for my car, just scrolling on my phone, sitting in the sun, having the time of my life.
3: Which is fine.
2: I just went home and I saved the line. I had the best day ever.
3: I just think it's weird. You can't tell the love of your life that you had a good day. I just think that's odd.
2: What's our keyword?
3: See, when you say it like that, it makes sense.
2: No, it doesn't.
3: Okay. Your keyword for 810 for your chance to score these tickets to Disneyland Resort for the 70th anniversary celebration is Rivers. R-I-V-E-R-S.
2: As in Rivers of America.
3: So Rivers.
2: With an S.
3: Yeah, don't forget the S. And you're going to put it into 1035thearrow.com or the Arrow app. And remember, the more keywords you enter, the better chance you have of winning.
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9: That almost sounded professional.
10: I thought so.
9: That was nice. What's traffic looking like?
10: Southbound I-15 is slow in Farmington.
9: That's our traffic for today?
10: It's patchy.
9: Okay.
10: Let's see. That's about it. Yeah. Pretty good.
9: Well, I think that's in Farmington? It's a little bit slow.
8: That's from the 103.5 The Arrow Traffic Center.
10: You want something from the Weather Center, too?
9: You know what? Yeah, what's the weather looking like?
10: 65 today.
9: Might rain, might not rain.
10: Might not, and it might.
9: There you go.
10: Yeah, from the Weather Center.

0: why you hate my my efforts so much to entertain the masses with Rosie my accordion.
1: I think it's just frustration. You have potential. And if you used your potential for something other than learning how to play the accordion, the things that we could do, the goals you could reach.
0: It's a very traditional instrument.
1: Yeah, everybody in your neighbor, they're playing the accordion. Why is it so squeaky?
0: Well, I had Rosie fixed. Uh-huh. I bought Rosie at a garage sale.
1: Uh-huh. A little bit dusty.
0: And she was damaged. Mm-hmm. So I had to take her in and have her fixed. So she's
1: came
0: better.
1: Came back a little squeaky.
0: So what I'm going to do is I'm going to play a song on my accordion. You have to call us up at 575-1035. Guess what song this is.
1: And if you can, for some reason.
0: Yeah. Tell me, what do you win?
1: We'll give some tickets to go see Britt Floyd. Going to be playing at the Maverick Center on June 6th.
0: Okay, here we go. You ready?

0: if you have any idea what song that is, give us a call at 575-1003.
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9: Okay, are you ready for this?
0: I think somebody's got
9: the phone lines.
0: Honestly,
9: are ringing. They are ringing off the hook,
0: dude. I still am not 100% sure what you just played on the accordion.
9: On snap here again.
0: So, if you have any idea what song John was playing on the accordion, give us a call at 575-1035. We got Britt Floyd tickets up for grabs.
9: All right. Hey there. Who's this?
10: Hey, John. This is Susie Q.
9: All right, Susie Q. Are you ready to guess what song this is?
0: Oh, because he's going to play it again.
10: I already know what it is.
9: Okay, I'm going to play it for you. All right, what song is this? What song is this, Susie Q?
10: Okay, it's Hotel California.
9: It is Hotel California!
0: I'm not going to lie, yeah. I had no idea what you were playing.
9: Right?
0: How did you get that?
10: I play the cello, and that was tricky when I learned how to play it, too.
9: Dude, we should start a band.
0: The cello and the accordion, best friends.

0: Okay, I'm totally putting you on the spot here.
1: Why?
0: Because it's been a week, and you have not mentioned your trip to Spain once.
1: I am glad that you have given me the platform to fully talk about this. Because you know what happened when I got back last week?
2: What?
1: Well, John went on vacation, too.
0: And yeah, I took off.
1: John, and I was in Disneyland, and oh my goodness, and did I tell you about this?
2: And did someone have jet lag while you were in Disneyland? OMG.
0: Really?
1: Oh, yeah. I was unwell.
0: Oh,
1: Lori came in here the first day, and she goes, Sam, what's wrong? And I said, I don't know what time it is.
0: So your timeshare app didn't work?
1: It failed miserably. Don't use it. Don't depend on your, sanity on an app, which is something I should
0: I just think
1: learn.
0: It's weird that she takes a trip to Europe and then comes back and she will not talk about it. Like, even now, she is changing the subject.
1: Okay, so this is how
0: happened in Spain?
1: I ate a lot of ham.
2: Ham?
1: I did a lot of... Yeah, their ham is really nice.
2: Okay.
1: Yeah. I did a lot of walking. I went to the palace.
0: See how she's being noncommittal? You see how she's dodging the question on
1: this? I went shopping. And maybe made some, not the best purchases.
0: What happened that you refused to talk about?
1: I mean, nothing. It was just more it was such a quick trip that, nothing happened.
0: She goes to Cleveland and she comes back and she has stories for days. She goes to Spain and she's tight-lipped.
1: Okay.
0: Not a word.
1: Here's what happened.
0: I ate ham is what she comes up with.
1: I fully just decompressed is what I did.
2: I don't know

0: 910 keyword will be coming up here shortly.
1: Which means your 810 keyword is about to expire. So if you wrote it down when we gave it to you, well, about an hour ago, hurry and go enter it.
0: Good.
1: Yeah?

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0: Fantasyland.
1: Fantasyland. Yeah.

0: I have another million-dollar idea.
1: Oh, you and the million-dollar idea.
2: I want to hear it.
0: Matt Johnson from the KSL Weather Center is here. Yep. He was, you know what? He was all in on my one yesterday.
2: Yes, I was.
1: I can't even keep them straight.
0: What was the idea that I had yesterday?
2: I don't remember.
0: The gravy train?
2: The gravy train?
0: The gravy food truck?
1: There was another one.

0: Matt Johnson from the KSL Weather Center's here. Yep. He was, you know what? He was all in on my one yesterday.
1: Yes, I was.
2: I can't even keep them straight.
0: What was the idea that I had yesterday?
1: I don't remember.
0: The gravy train?
1: The gravy food truck?
2: There was another one, but it was so good that we forgot it.
0: The Spirit Airlines Halloween store.
2: Okay.
0: Because Spirit Airlines went out of business. And Spirit,
2: so you feel like there could be a collaboration somewhere.
0: Right? They take over every failed business.
2: All right. What do you got now?
0: So today, because it was Star Wars Day yesterday.
1: Oh, nice.
0: And I was thinking about gravy, like I do. So here's what I came up with.
2: Star Wars gravy?
0: I came up with a Star Wars themed poutine food cart.
2: Poutine! Nice.
0: Yeah. And you call it poutine!
2: Okay. So what I'm just realizing...
0: Because the Jawas in Star Wars, they go, ootini! But you change it with poutine.
2: So niche. There is no way anyone would get that. So why are all of your ideas about gravy?
1: Yeah, that's a good question.
2: That's like the concerning part.
0: Who doesn't love gravy?
2: I'm really not a fan.
0: You don't care.
1: Obviously, John thinks there's like a hidden market for this.
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2: Rock. Gravy enough
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0: Okay, I'm totally putting you on the spot here.
1: Why?
0: Because it's been a week, and you have not mentioned your trip to Spain once.
1: I am glad that you have given me the platform to fully talk about this. Because you know what happened when I got back last week?
2: What?
1: Well, John went on vacation, too.
0: And yeah, I took off.
1: John, and I was in Disneyland, and oh my goodness, and did I tell you about this?
2: And did someone have jet lag while you were in Disneyland? OMG.
0: Really?
1: Oh, yeah. I was unwell.
0: Oh,
1: Lori came in here the first day, and she goes, Sam, what's wrong? And I said, I don't know what time it is.
0: So your timeshare app didn't work?
1: No, it failed miserably. Don't use it. Don't depend on your, like, sanity on an app, which is something I should
0: I just think it's weird that she takes a trip to Europe and then comes back and she will not talk about it. Like, even now, she is changing the subject.
1: Okay, so this is how
0: happened in Spain?
1: I ate a lot of ham. I did a lot of... Yeah, their ham is really nice.
2: Okay.
1: Yeah. I did a lot of walking. I went to the palace.
0: See how she's being noncommittal? You see how she's dodging the question on
1: this? I went shopping and maybe made some, like, not the best purchases.
0: What happened that you refused to talk about?
1: I mean, nothing. It was just more like, it was such a quick trip that, like, nothing happened.
0: She goes to Cleveland and she comes back and she has stories for days. She goes to Spain and she's tight-lipped.
1: Okay.
0: Not a word.
1: Here's what happened.
0: I ate ham is what she comes up with.
1: I fully just decompressed is what I did.
2: Like, I don't know how you decompress on a 48-hour trip to Spain. I don't know how that's possible.

0: feeling pretty good right now. I'm not going to lie.
1: Yeah, you're feeling good? What are you feeling good
0: well,
1: about?
0: Well, I had my $1 million idea.
1: You know, I don't know if I would, like, plan on retirement around your gravy ideas.
0: My third $1 million idea in 2 days. I had a fourth one yesterday, and I can't remember what it was.
1: Aren't you worried about telling everyone about your $1 million ideas?
0: This is the thing, because I'm good. I'm set. Like, I don't need it. So, you know what I like to do? I like to share the wealth. So, if you want to take one of my ideas, feel free.
1: You know what?
0: I do that. I'm just putting it out there in the universe. I just want to see people succeed.
1: Oh, because that's you.
0: I'm a giver.
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1: 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Where can I find a woman like that? Stop dragging my heart around. 10 great songs from one great year.

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0: The year we got Stripes, Donkey Kong, and there's something to do with Polaroid. I forget what. I'll look it up. But it was also the year we got this one from Styx, who, by the way, going to be in town in August with Chicago, part of AeroFest. 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

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Your chance

0: could love somebody? What do I have to live for? I mean, I'm a failure at everything I do. I'm just in everyone's way.
1: Would you remove your helmet, please?
0: Why?
1: Please. Thank you. Now your goggles.
0: Why?
1: Please. Thank you. You spoiled little bastard.

0: that love somebody? What do I have to live for? I mean, I'm a failure at everything I do. I'm just in everyone's way.
1: Would you remove your helmet, please?
0: Why?
1: Please. Thank you. Now your goggles.
0: Why?
1: Please. Thank you. You spoiled little bastard. You're a man who has everything, haven't you? But that's not enough. You feel unloved, Arthur? Welcome to the world. Everyone is unloved.
2: It's 1981.
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2: I don't think I was supposed to give it out a second time.
1: Oh, well, cantina.
0: What? Just in case. But cantina. Now, for those that are calling, for all of you that are calling saying it's not working, it's fixed. It's now
1: it's
0: working.
1: It's been fixed.

0: is 1981.
1: Why the devil did you pretend that we were married?
2: All I knew was that I just wanted to be with you. I just wanted to relive some of those moments when we were happy together. Can't you understand that?
0: We're playing the music of 1981.
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0: was all about Ozzy in 1981, man. He ruled the 80s. Ozzy ruled all, obviously. But 1981, people were still losing their minds over Ozzy Osbourne. Speedwagon, Jay Giles, The Who, still putting stuff out in 1981. 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

0: getting out of town is always a good idea, especially when you've got four tickets to the Disneyland Resort that you didn't have to pay for. Here at the Arrow, we give a trip for four to the Disneyland Resort. We give it away every single weekday. From 6A to 6P, we give you magic keywords. 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And you know what? Anytime you put in one of these keywords, you're registered automatically for the grand prize, where we throw in the resort lodging, which is amazing. Okay, here's your word. It is falcon. The word is falcon, like the millennial falcon. Star Wars Day was yesterday, so it's on everyone's minds. Okay, falcon, that word is only good. It's only good, my friend, for 1 hour.
1: 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They inspired us. 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This Mother's Day, the Arrow wants you to show us your favorite picture of you and the mom in your life. 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

Rolling Stones have been kind of creepy lately. They've been putting up really cryptic billboards all over the world. Australia, France, some popped up. I guess it was last week in Germany. Well, the word is out. Their brand new album, their 25th studio album, Foreign Tongues, is ready to be released on July 10th.

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0: mom loves you. Or, you know, the mom in your life loves you. Like, wouldn't you love to roll a monster Minky Couture to mom on Sunday, Mother's Day? Yes, Mother's Day is coming up this Sunday. You put the word cozy, C-O-Z-Y, in the Aero app. The word is cozy, C-O-Z-Y, in the Aero app. That word's good until 3 o'clock on Friday. 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Half price. 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Get it wrapped up.
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just talked to Allison. She works at the Salt Lake International Airport, and she was telling me they're going to raise their parking fee, you know, on site. It goes from 40 to 45 per day starting

Oh, it's not over yet, but we are in the final stretch of you taking care of mom for Mother's Day. Yep, it's coming up this Sunday. Just go ahead and use the word cozy. That's C-O-Z as in zebra. Y. Put that in on the Arrow app. You could score yourself a monster. Minky Couture.

0: 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I mean, it's very, very, very cool, but I just couldn't get past paying $42.99 for 12 cookies. I mean, with $42.99, I can get like a couple gallons of gas.
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on one. If you don't have anything planned for your mom or the mom in your life, like the mother of your children, for Mother's Day, you still have time to pop in and post a picture of her on the Aero app or online, and she's in the running. She could score herself a $1,000 gift card in time for Mother's Day from Jane Lorraine Jewelers in Erta. 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
1: 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The Arrow.

great day. It's Tuesday. It's Cinco de Mayo. Happy birthday to Josh, celebrating his birthday today on Cinco de Mayo. And it's Taco Tuesday. Seriously, doesn't get much better than that. Unless you win a trip to the Disneyland Resort. I have got your magic keyword for that coming up in under 7 minutes on Utah's Classic Rock. 103.5 The Air.

0: Star Wars Land at the Disneyland Resort. Going on the ride, Millennium Falcon, right? Amazing. And you could be taking that ride thanks to our friends at the Disneyland Resort. We're giving you the magic keyword. You put them in from 6A until 6P. And then tomorrow, 7 a.m., Smith and Sam will let you know if you're taking away the trip. And remember, these trips are only for Arrowheads right here in Utah. Okay, put this word in. We're going to smash it kind of together. The word is first order. Yeah, we made that into one word. Because why not? First order is your word. That word is good for 1 hour. Remember, follow us all on social media, Facebook, Instagram, you know the score. And score yourself some bonus keywords.
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61, cloudy in downtown Salt Lake City. Sun coming back tomorrow and a high of 60. You know, I have not done Timpanogos Cave, you know, taken the hike, gone through the tour since I was a kid. But coming up on May 18th, they're going to reopen for the season. I'm making a reservation. It's something I'm going to do this summer for sure. Just go to recreation.gov, make reservations, buy your tickets, and remember, take a jacket when you go in there. It's always like, you know, 40 degrees.

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Sunshine coming back tomorrow for sure. Can you imagine throwing a fancy party and thinking, yeah, I need some caviar, so I'll just go fishing for it? Well, it could be happening. State wildlife officials are saying they're considering putting white sturgeon into two Utah reservoirs. And those babies, the white sturgeon, they're prized for their caviar.

take away Stephen's vocals, what you're left with? A beat so sick, it became one of the most sampled in history. Aerosmith on Utah's Classic Rock 103.5. The Arrow.

0: making a stop in Utah this year, and Colin Hay, the original lead singer, he's going to be with the band. It's going to be at the Red Butte Arboretum. Hey, it is Sue Kelly. Mother's Day is coming up on Sunday, and I don't need to tell you, you got a mom in your life, you need to do something special for her. There's still time to post a picture of your mom, maybe you and your mom, maybe the mother of your children or the mom in your life. You can do that right now on the Arrow app, and you could score your mom. You might be lucky enough to get this $1,000 gift card from Jane Lorraine Jewelers in Erta. 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I would freak out if my daughter gave me a $1,000 gift card. 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

just a little bit after 2, and I saw something about Metallica collaborating with Wolverine, but I didn't know what Wolverine was all about, so I looked it up. They manufacture, you know, rugged boots, t-shirts, cool stuff that you might wear if you work in the trades. Anyway, Metallica and Wolverine have come together to do a collection. You should go check it out. It's very, very cool on the Wolverine site, and they're raising money. They'll go ahead and donate all the money to the skilled trades training. They're looking at about $3.5 million raised already. Very cool. Check it out.

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0: Van Camp on tour, but not coming to Salt Lake City. He's not coming to Provo. He's not coming to Ogden. He's just not coming to Utah. Hey, it is Sue Kelly. We would love to send you to Anaheim, the Disneyland Resort. Family of four. We give away a trip every single weekday. And anytime you put one of these magic keywords in on the Aero app or online, you're automatically put in for the grand prize, where you get the tickets and then you get to stay on resort property, which is such a game changer. All right, here's your word for 2 o'clock. Guardians. You know, like Guardians of the Galaxy? It's my favorite ride. Guardians. Put the word guardians in on the Aero app. You only have 1 hour that word is going to work for you. Guardians. And remember, follow us on social and get your bonus magic.
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Mondays generally are tough. But this Monday morning was not bad for Bryn Johnson of Layton. She heard from Smith and Sam. They let her know she won a 4-packet tickets to the Disneyland Resort. Your next Disney Magic keyword? 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

Man, I might have to start parking in the E lot, the economy lot at the airport again, because Salt Lake City International Airport's cranking up the prices for parking. They say it's to help pay off some debt or whatever, but I just know that we have to pay more. So instead of $40 a day, it's going to be $45 a day. The economy lot is going to go up from $12 to $14 a day starting in July.

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0: 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Because the weather's warm, everybody's getting out. We're hitting the road on our bikes and on our motorcycles. 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

I felt it this morning. Curious if you guys felt it too. Just standing around, just kind of, feels a little bit like summer, like that early summer stage. Doesn't it? I can't wait for summer. Like, I'm giddy. You know me, I'm so excited all the time. And a big shout out to Corky from Sugar House. Wants to hear some Skinner on the Arrow.

Just a reminder, Arrowheads, you have to listen for the Disneyland Magic keyword. I can't give them to you out on Instagram. I appreciate the direct message, but you've got to listen for them. We play them after 10 after every hour, as close to 10 after as we can, from 6:10 to 5:10. 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

0: Well, this says that your house isn't haunted at all, and that it's not ghosts, but it's probably old pipes and old HVAC systems. This latest study found that old HVAC systems do have a resonant frequency that's lower than 20 hertz, so we can't hear it, but our bodies can feel it. And that might be what's giving you the heebie-jeebies and making you think that there's ghosts in the house. I don't know. My house makes a lot of weird noises, too. On the way, we've got Joe Walsh, you two, plus our first look at traffic. 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
10: Time for a check of traffic on 103.5 The Arrow. And we do have emergency traffic in Draper due to a crash northbound I-15 at 146 South. It is causing heavy delays around the point and into Lehigh. Southbound I-15 slow from North Temple all the way to just past Bangor Highway. We also have delays westbound on the 21st South Freeway between I-15 and the West Belt. If you're headed northbound I-15, it's slow from 2100 South up to Woods Cross. Does your mom dream of asphalt? Well, maybe not, but she does dream of things done right. Whether you park it, stripe it, or pave it, GoPave's got your blacktop covered. 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

One more keyword today, and that's right after November Rain. So you got 8.5 minutes to hang out, enjoy Guns N' Roses, and then get ready to enter today's final Disneyland Resort Magic keyword.

What we've got is a 4-pack of Disneyland Resort tickets. Now, these tickets are 2-day, 1-park-per-day tickets. They're pretty good. And you're going to want to enter this keyword for another entry at these tickets. Your keyword for this hour is Groot. G-R-O-O-T, Groot. And I checked the spelling. I spelled it right this time. 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And tomorrow morning, Smith and Sam will announce who is today's winner.

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12: time for a check of traffic on 103.5 The Arrow. Delays northbound I-15 in Utah County, Linden up to American Fork, again in Lehigh. And then southbound I-15, it's slow as you go from Pleasant Grove into Linden. If you're on I-15 in Salt Lake County, southbound delays linger from downtown to 2100 South. And then again after 33rd South all the way to Draper. The northbound drive of I-215's West Belt is slow between 3500 South and 7th North. At UTA, it's never just a ride from point A to point B. They move independence. They move purpose. They move memories. They move what matters. You. 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

I just saw that Utah's DWR is trying out something new in a couple reservoirs. They're stocking white sturgeon in two reservoirs. They're catch and release only, but imagine heading out to Hobbs Reservoir or Grantsville and reeling in a sturgeon. That would be so cool.

Happy Cinco de Mayo for those who celebrate. And just a quick history lesson, our annual reminder of what Cinco de Mayo is. It's a commemoration of the Mexican Army's improbable victory over the French Empire at the Battle of Puebla.

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Utah's Classic Rock, 103.5, The Arrow.

0: rude to make Bruce Springsteen reschedule his tour in Philadelphia, but it's for good reasons because both the Philadelphia 76ers and the Philadelphia Flyers are in the playoffs. So, do you have playoff hockey and basketball, or do you have the boss? I can just reschedule Bruce. It's fine.
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8: Time for a check of traffic on 103.5 The Arrow. A crash with injuries in Draper, southbound I-15 near Bangor Highway. Right lane's blocked. It's adding to the stop-and-go and slow-and-go delays into Murray. Northbound I-15, you're going to see delays from 2100 North Lehigh into Draper. And again, as you go from Murray all the way through North Salt Lake, for those on the 21st South Freeway, it's slow westbound between I-15 and I-215's West Belt. And southbound I-15 slowdowns in Utah County from Lehigh Main Street to Linden. Does your mom dream of asphalt? Well, maybe not, but she does dream of things done right. 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